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6: the nation's nation's most brilliant young minds gear up for the National Secondary School Debate Tournament. It's the season finale of the I Beg to Differ Secondary Schools Debate Tournament Season 9. 10th of August at 3 p.m. Lagos, Abuja and Port Harcourt will come alive. Champions from Abuja, Port Harcourt and Lagos will go shoulder to shoulder for the crown of the Champion of Champions. 16 secondary schools, 3 daily debates, 4 weeks of intense matchups. Who will be the Champion of Champions of the I Beg to Differ Season 9? The final lap of the journey begins August 10 at 3 p.m. For sponsorship inquiries, email info@nigeriainfo.fm or ibegtodifer@nigeriainfo.fm. I Beg to Differ, the Tournament of Champions.
7: So, debaters, the floor is now yours.
8: Some people choose convenience, some others choose speed. But for many of us, there is something more important. Peace of mind, knowing our money follows the right path. For us, our faith is not a preference. It is a responsibility. Money touches every part of our lives. That is why it must be handled the right way. So when it comes to money done the right way, the Alternative Bank is the halal choice for everything money.

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3: Some people choose convenience. Some others choose speed. But for many of us, there is something more important. Peace of mind, knowing our money follows the right path. For us, our faith is not a preference. It is a responsibility. Money touches every part of our lives. That is why it must be handled the right way. So when it comes to money done the right way, the Alternative Bank is the halal choice for everything money.
4: Wai shin me ke karawa farantin shinkafar jollof rice wato da fadika dan danan musamman haka na kasancewa ne a yayin da aka hada da kayan armashin no cubes domin karin dandanan musamman ko aka hada da Nigerian salad cabbage carrots lettuce tare da wake ko hanta
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